0: Yo, you guys come out with this fire, man. Fuck you, man. What we're gonna do right now, we're gonna split this shit into half. On my right side, I need you guys to go like this. Da da da da.
1: Da da da.
0: Louder. 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
0: And on my left, you respond to them like

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But money for the poop I do. I got tau ya tak pada. Just to get white me. You know see who bow ya bokada.

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If you know this, shout me out.

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I was cheating on you, darling. If you love me, I said, I couldn't see you. I was cheating on you. I just want.

0: 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Said I was cheating on me. I said I couldn't see. Said I was cheating on me. I said I couldn't see. Louder. Said I was cheating on me. I said I couldn't see. I just wanna see my people then getting bigger. I swear down, make embassy no need my people visa. Then no be Taliban, no be Al Qaeda. And they do nothing to permanently leave down. Stand in my feet down, they are the feet down. So we are doing that, different caliber. Taking my niggas, I've had a burn. I've been getting kilo me. Just come deep down, then you go see me. Say, you get your body, no be because of me. Now psychology, oh, say psychology. They are not everybody, not me.
1: Big seven.
0: Put your motherfucking selfies in the air.

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Mix my drink with a little Marley. Smoke my weed to the R.I.P. to Sidhu. 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
1: 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I'm in summer jam, baby. 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It's alright because everything dies. Nobody know why. 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Summer jam.

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If you be commission at the end of state, come on, people, they go say, I don't want that. I don't want that. I want that job. 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

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Make that circle. 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If you know what to do with the circle, I may say burn. When that beat drops, I need you guys to run in that bitch like you're crazy. Andy! We don't go. 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Summer Jam!

0: 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My feelings been dead.
1: Jungle love, feelings with the same like jungle love.
0: Now you crash your Ferrari for that. Now so much in the make could have been all over.